realized a few

alone in this fight. Driver now safe and sound, he was guided through. The soldier shook his hand and left his side. Danny carried on up that winding track. Alive he made it to the cold front line. Then Danny told the digger, Sapper Smith got me through. The digger's face went pale as the snow. He looked up at Danny and said, are you sure? 'Cause Smith was killed 4 days ago.

Hank Williams Jr., Family Tradition. And before that, Born to a Boogie. See if you can work out who this is.

it had been lost. We all thought his heart was made of solid rock, but that was long before we found the box.

Just cool out and listen. I like that idea. Hopefully, listener, you are having the chance to cool out while you're listening, cooling out as was, you know, done back in the 90s. I don't know what you'd call it these days. But, you know, chilling. Even I think we're past chill. What do you call it these days when you just relaxing? Maxing and relaxing was also a big one in the 90s. I liked it. Yeah, Definition Radio, Oaks here, flashing back to 1996. As I mentioned, a lot of the tracks from that year that we're playing on the episode anyway, from the West Coast. We do have one from Australia. Stay tuned for that. But also, even in general in hip-hop in that time, around that time, the South was coming up. So you had crews like, in the secular world anyway, you had crews like Outkast dropping stuff, putting the South on the map. This was an artist that was around back then and did a whole bunch of albums too. Lil Rascal. Album called Controverse All-Star. You get it? Like Controverse instead of Converse. All-Star. One Fault the Sick is the name of the track on an album that was doing working with a lot of artists from the South called Grape Tree Records back then. If you knew the stuff back then, if you were out and about in the Christian bookstores looking for CDs and stuff, you would have recognized that logo. It was easily identifiable, let's say. But anyway, here is Lil Rascal.

Right, lab click. Sentimentale. Definition Radio 1996. All right, let's.

by the name of CMC's. They only released one album called Everyday Death Sentence. This track is called So, and we are going west. Throw your

Yeah. What a run there at the end. CMC's with So from the Everyday Sentence album in 1996. West Coast Usos representing here for our flashback show, Once Upon a Rhyme in 96. Oaks taking you way, way back, 30 years. Hope you're enjoying what's going on. Now, I mentioned that this all has to do with sort of a special project that's been happening. I'm going to

0: Come to the phone right now, but leave me a message and I'll get back to you when I can. Peace.
1: The Urban Meltdown.

The two red pups are having fun, chasing tails and sniffing bums, and Jake's content just licking his boy bits. It's a dog's life round here. The neighbours just come calling. Seems their cat's gone missing, and all the kids are bawling. And stray dog wanders up the back, a sly discretionary act. I hope he's hit that moggy out of view. It's a dog's life around here, I'm telling you. It's a dog's life round here. The pups have done it this time. Not content with chasing tails, they've pulled the washing off the line. And there's towels and t-shirts through the grass, but catch them both or kick their

And that was John Williamson and What Are They with Voice from the Heart. And you can sort of imagine yourself in the heart of Australia, can't you, the central part. Before that, we had Hope from Laura Downing, and Peter Dawson started the bracket off with Coffee for One. Coming up now, I've got John Williamson in with his vocals, and this is a song called Beautiful Words. And many of you may or may not know, but John Williamson no longer goes to festivals or does any touring. He's decided it's time to not hang up his guitar, but to actually think of a little bit of himself.

a fine man. Sometimes doing your best, it just don't seem enough.